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Anyway, we get Katsai Gamitor. This next song is brought to you by Big Shot Hot Dog. 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

0: 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Ganda talaga ang boses ni TJ Monterde, diba? Dating tayo. Anyway, more of your favorite love songs coming right up. 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
0: 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Andam-andam na magpamutos, ha? I'll see you later at 7 o'clock dito pa rin sa Heart FM. 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

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Good afternoon, sweethearts. And no more rhymes because we have love songs all the way till 3 o'clock. We'll be together. Oh, dito po sa ating programang Dear Heart. Thursday na Thursday, oh. Grabe, ang bilis ng Mamaya, magka-countdown tayo sa ating Christmas countdown. But for now, let's enjoy the love songs. And I will be enjoying your messages. I'll be enjoying reading them. O, yung inyong mga pabati at shoutouts. So, basta i-text nyo lang ako, ha? 0917-1579-927 at 0961-8924-927. 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Keith Martin. I know you like this. You will love this. Let's all dance together. Dito po sa Dear Heart, kasama si George. 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

143. Thank you. Thank you, Mr. Berta Flack. Let's move on to the Carpenters now. And the next song is brought to us by EXL Makabuhay Plus Capsule. It's never too late to be healthy. Day.

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prestige songbird. 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And the next song is brought to us by GCash. 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

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A minute to go before we hit 3 o'clock. Well, maybe it's time. Maybe it's time really to come home. Hindi pa, mamaya pa nga eh. Pero yes, sweethearts, I need to wrap up the show and pave way for Jason Steele. Siya na pong susunod para sa Heart Afternoon Drive. But before that, hi to 8669. Shoutout po from Hyundai CDO. Shoutout kay Ma'am Hannah from Richly Ranara. Magandang hapon. Thank you. Shout out to Robinson Boys, kay Sir Douglas, dyan sa Norman Transco Taxi. Ayun, 6869. Magandang hapon. 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Sorry. 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Thanks, Mom George. 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Oh, na-miss ko rin sila eh. Oh, happy, happy listening. 7256, George, shout out kay Sir Cheeky, kay Sir John Mix, kay Sir Brian, kay Mom Chris. Of City College of CDO Agusan Campus. And your avid listener. Oh, thank you. 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And I'll see you all tomorrow, Friday, Kinky Friday. You know what that is. Oh, some music from the heart. Diba? Oh, tsaka dito sa Dear Heart, alaw na hanggang alas stress. Nagang salamat, sweethearts. Remember to spread love and advice and be kind in all days. And in always, and this has been George. Take care, everyone. At manatili makatutok dito lamang sa Heart FM. Ang radyo ng Heart Ko. Mwah!

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0: Cup of Joe coming through. This next song is brought to you by Fresca Tuna. 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

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Your number one source of entertainment and information. 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